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3: Tonight drops to a low of 1 with some wind in the area. We've got a few clouds tomorrow alongside a high of 18 degrees, and Thursday's bright and sunny with a high of 20. You can see the next week of weather on strathmorenow.com.
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8: Tonight's got a bit of wind with a low of 1. Tomorrow brings in a few clouds and a high of 18. As for Thursday, we've got sunny skies with a high of 20 degrees. You can see what the weather has in store by downloading our Strathmore Now app.
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1: I'm Brandon Zebiak with your local news update. Chestermere residents are being asked to prepare for low water levels on the lake. Western Irrigation District crews will start lowering Chestermere Lake on October 13th for preparation for the winter. Residents are asked to remove their boats and any other property from the water before then. The water will return with Western Irrigation District's regular water season, which runs May through September. The AgriRisk Wheatland Kings are scoring goals for a good cause this year. Throughout the season, the Kings will donate $20 to the Canadian Cancer Foundation for every goal scored. General Manager Cody Holdaway says the fundraiser is very important to the team.
2: A little bit of a backstory. Two of our off-ice officials this year are currently battling cancer. Also a pretty special initiative to me almost 16 years ago to the day my grandfather died of cancer.
1: The Kings are expecting to donate several thousand dollars by the end of the season. Rocky View Schools will break ground on a new school in Chestermere tomorrow. The kindergarten to grade 9 school will be built in the Dawson's Landing neighborhood, with the ceremony starting at 10 a.m. Representatives from the province, City of Chestermere, RVS, and project partners are expected to attend. The ceremony will also include a greeting and blessing from an elder. A Chestermere golf tournament has raised $55,000 for Lakeside Golf Club. The Bet 99 Invitational brought together 36 teams and more than 20 NHL alumni last month. The money will support improvements to the golf course. The event wrapped up with a concert featuring Chad Brownlee and Jason Blaine. And Hope Bridges Society is offering adaptive yoga tomorrow. The program is for all and takes place at the Bank Athletic Club at 10:30. For more information on all of these stories and more, head to strathmorenow.com. In other news, a protest is going on at the University of Calgary today. This is due to an event being planned which will question if the residential school system would be considered genocide. A group of Vulcan County residents have been awarded a judicial review to challenge the county's rezoning of land for an AI data center. The one-day hearing is scheduled for next year. And Premier Danielle Smith denied having any involvement in a separatist group allegedly meeting with strategists in the United States. An article claims that separatist leaders suggested exchanging water and oil for U.S. support.
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1: Tonight calls for a few clouds and a low of 1 degree. Tomorrow's got a high of 18 as a few clouds enter the area. As for Thursday, we've got a sunny high of 20. You can see our full 5-day forecast by downloading our Strathmore Now app.
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9: Tonight drops to a low of 1 with some wind in the area. We've got a few clouds tomorrow alongside a high of 18 degrees, and Thursday's bright and sunny with a high of 20. You can see the next week of weather on strathmorenow.com.
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3: Tonight's got a bit of wind with a low of 1. Tomorrow brings in a few clouds and a high of 18. As for Thursday, we've got sunny skies with a high of 20 degrees. You can see what the weather has in store by downloading our Strathmore Now app.
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1: I'm Brandon Zebiak with your local news update. Chestermere Lake will begin to be lowered starting next week. The Western Irrigation District crews will begin decreasing the water level on October 13th. City officials are asking residents to remove boats and other personal property from the water before the lowering begins. The lowering comes as colder weather approaches. The AgriRisk Wheatland Kings are hosting a season-long charity fundraiser. Throughout the season, every goal the Kings make will lead to the team donating $20 to the Canadian Cancer Foundation. General Manager Cody Holdway spoke more about the charity challenge.
2: Two of our off-ice officials currently are battling cancer. You know, they're still trying to come to every game and, you know, help out the team as much as they can while they're going in and out of, chemo and radiation therapy.
1: By the end of the season, the Kings are expecting to donate several thousand dollars. Chestermere RCMP have released a quarterly report between April and June of this year. The report was presented to Chestermere City Council last week. There were only four break-and-enters reported compared to 24 in the same time last year. Other crimes, such as arson and extortion, have dropped by 100% to zero incidents. The largest reported crime was fraud, with a total of 53 cases reported, an increase of 47%. Golfers raised $55,000 for the Lakeside Golf Club in Chestermere. The Bet99 Invitational Golf Tournament took place last month and featured 36 teams and more than 20 NHL alumni. The funds will go towards improvements to the golf course. The tournament also featured a concert with Canadian country artists Chad Brownlee and Jason Blaine. And Hope Bridges Society is hosting an adaptive yoga session tomorrow morning. The session is open to everyone and will take place at the Bank Athletic Club at 10:30 a.m. You can find more information on these stories and more at strathmorenow.com. In other news, a protest is being planned at a University of Calgary event today. This is to protest an event questioning if Canada's residential school system constituted genocide. A group of residents in Vulcan County have been awarded a judicial review regarding a proposed AI data center. County Council voted in favor of rezoning land for the data center back in June. And Alberta Premier Danielle Smith says she was unaware of reported separatists meeting with strategists in the United States. She added that she is not affiliated with the separatists' activities.
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1: Tonight's got a low of 1 degree with partly cloudy skies. Tomorrow warms up to a high of 18 alongside a few clouds, and things clear up on Thursday, calling for a sunny high of 20. You can take a look at local weather conditions by visiting strathmorenow.com.
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4: Tonight drops to a low of 1 with some wind in the area. We've got a few clouds tomorrow alongside a high of 18 degrees, and Thursday's bright and sunny with a high of 20. You can see the next week of weather on strathmorenow.com.
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8: Tonight's got a bit of wind with a low of 1. Tomorrow brings in a few clouds and a high of 18. As for Thursday, we've got sunny skies with a high of 20 degrees. You can see what the weather has in store by downloading our Strathmore Now app.
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1: I'm Brandon Zebiak with your local news update. Chestermere residents are being asked to prepare for low water levels on the lake. Western Irrigation District crews will start lowering Chestermere Lake on October 13th for preparation for the winter. Residents are asked to remove their boats and any other property from the water before then. The water will return with Western Irrigation District's regular water season, which runs May through September. The AgriRisk Wheatland Kings are scoring goals for a good cause this year. Throughout the season, the Kings will donate $20 to the Canadian Cancer Foundation for every goal scored. General Manager Cody Holdaway says the fundraiser is very important to the team.
2: A little bit of a backstory. Two of our off-ice officials this year are currently battling cancer. Also a pretty special initiative to me almost 16 years ago to the day. My grandfather died of cancer.
1: The Kings are expecting to donate several thousand dollars by the end of the season. Rocky View Schools will break ground on a new school in Chestermere tomorrow. The kindergarten to grade 9 school will be built in the Dawson's Landing neighborhood, with the ceremony starting at 10 a.m. Representatives from the province, City of Chestermere, RVS, and project partners are expected to attend. The ceremony will also include a greeting and blessing from an elder. A Chestermere golf tournament has raised $55,000 for Lakeside Golf Club. The Bet99 Invitational brought together 36 teams and more than 20 NHL alumni last month. The money will support improvements to the golf course. The event wrapped up with a concert featuring Chad Brownlee and Jason Blaine. And Hope Bridges Society is offering adaptive yoga tomorrow. The program is for all and takes place at the Bank Athletic Club at 10:30. For more information on all of these stories and more, head to strathmorenow.com. In other news, a protest is going on at the University of Calgary today. This is due to an event being planned which will question if the residential school system would be considered genocide. A group of Vulcan County residents have been awarded a judicial review to challenge the county's rezoning of land for an AI data center. The one-day hearing is scheduled for next year. And Premier Danielle Smith denied having any involvement in a separatist group allegedly meeting with strategists in the United States. An article claims that separatist leaders suggested exchanging water and oil for U.S. support.
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1: Tonight calls for a few clouds and a low of 1 degree. Tomorrow's got a high of 18 as a few clouds enter the area. As for Thursday, we've got a sunny high of 20. You can see our full 5-day forecast by downloading our Strathmore Now app.
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5: Tonight drops to a low of 1 with some wind in the area. We've got a few clouds tomorrow alongside a high of 18 degrees, and Thursday's bright and sunny with a high of 20. You can see the next week of weather on strathmorenow.com.
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1: Tonight's got a bit of wind with a low of 1. Tomorrow brings in a few clouds and a high of 18. As for Thursday, we've got sunny skies with a high of 20 degrees. You can see what the weather has in store by downloading our Strathmore Now app. We love
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3: Tonight drops to a low of 1 with some wind in the area. We've got a few clouds tomorrow alongside a high of 18 degrees, and Thursday's bright and sunny with a high of 20. You can see the next week of weather on strathmorenow.com.
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5: Tonight's got a bit of wind with a low of 1. Tomorrow brings in a few clouds and a high of 18. As for Thursday, we've got sunny skies with a high of 20 degrees. You can see what the weather has in store by downloading our Strathmore Now app.
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Hey, it's called news, not olds. 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

0: 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I swear, girl, you could have anyone you choose. I should stop asking questions before you get up and leave.
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0: 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I'm here for Classroom of the Month.
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5: Tonight drops to a low of 1 with some wind in the area. We've got a few clouds tomorrow alongside a high of 18 degrees, and Thursday's bright and sunny with a high of 20. You can see the next week of weather on strathmorenow.com.
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2: Tonight's got a bit of wind with a low of 1. Tomorrow brings in a few clouds and a high of 18. As for Thursday, we've got sunny skies with a high of 20 degrees. You can see what the weather has in store by downloading our Strathmore Now app.
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4: Today's got a few clouds alongside a high of 18 degrees. Tomorrow brings in a ton of sun and a high of 20, and Friday ends off the week with a high of 24. You can stay updated on local weather by visiting strathmorenow.com.
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0: 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I'm here for Classroom of the Month.
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6: Today brings in a high of 18 degrees alongside a few clouds. We've got a high of 20 tomorrow as the sun comes through, and Friday brings in a high of 24 and a bit of wind. You can take a look at our full 5-day forecast by downloading our Strathmore Now app.
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2: Today's got a few clouds alongside a high of 18 degrees. Tomorrow brings in a ton of sun and a high of 20, and Friday ends off the week with a high of 24. You can stay updated on local weather by visiting strathmorenow.com.
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1: Today brings in a high of 18 degrees alongside a few clouds. We've got a high of 20 tomorrow as the sun comes through, and Friday brings in a high of 24 and a bit of wind. You can take a look at our full 5-day forecast by downloading our Strathmore Now app.
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3: Today's got a few clouds alongside a high of 18 degrees. Tomorrow brings in a ton of sun and a high of 20, and Friday ends off the week with a high of 24. You can stay updated on local weather by visiting strathmorenow.com.
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5: Today brings in a high of 18 degrees alongside a few clouds. We've got a high of 20 tomorrow as the sun comes through, and Friday brings in a high of 24 and a bit of wind. You can take a look at our full 5-day forecast by downloading our Strathmore Now app.
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5: Today's got a few clouds alongside a high of 18 degrees. Tomorrow brings in a ton of sun and a high of 20, and Friday ends off the week with a high of 24. You can stay updated on local weather by visiting strathmorenow.com.
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1: Today brings in a high of 18 degrees alongside a few clouds. We've got a high of 20 tomorrow as the sun comes through, and Friday brings in a high of 24 and a bit of wind. You can take a look at our full 5-day forecast by downloading our Strathmore Now app.
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3: Today's got a few clouds alongside a high of 18 degrees. Tomorrow brings in a ton of sun and a high of 20, and Friday ends off the week with a high of 24. You can stay updated on local weather by visiting strathmorenow.com.
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5: Today brings in a high of 18 degrees alongside a few clouds. We've got a high of 20 tomorrow as the sun comes through, and Friday brings in a high of 24 and a bit of wind. You can take a look at our full 5-day forecast by downloading our Strathmore Now app.
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2: Today's got a few clouds alongside a high of 18 degrees. Tomorrow brings in a ton of sun and a high of 20, and Friday ends off the week with a high of 24. You can stay updated on local weather by visiting strathmorenow.com.
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1: Today brings in a high of 18 degrees alongside a few clouds. We've got a high of 20 tomorrow as the sun comes through, and Friday brings in a high of 24 and a bit of wind. You can take a look at our full 5-day forecast by downloading our Strathmore Now app.
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2: Good morning, I'm Jaden Kopsar with your local news update. Alberta residents can vote in advance for the upcoming October referendum. Advance voting will take place from October 13th to 17th at five locations in the Strathmore area. Those locations include the Strathmore Civic Centre, Carsland Community Hall, and Track Golf Course Banquet Hall. Horseshoe Crossing High School and Chestermere Recreation Centre will also offer advance voting. Electors can vote at any of the five locations during the advance voting period. Fire Prevention Week is underway across the area, including Rocky View County. The county is thanking local firefighters for their work responding to emergencies and educating residents. Rocky View County is also sharing daily fire safety tips through its social media channels. This year's theme is Charge into Fire Safety, Safe Charging is a Superpower. The campaign focuses on safe ways to use and charge lithium-ion batteries. Chestermere Lake will begin to be lowered starting next week. Western Irrigation District crews will begin decreasing the water levels on October 13th. City officials are asking residents to remove boats and other personal property from the water before the lowering begins. The lowering comes as colder weather approaches. Holy Cross Collegiate is collecting food donations for the Wieland County Food Bank. The school is accepting non-perishable food items for its food drive until the end of the week. Donations can be dropped off at a table in the school's foyer. The food bank says it is looking for canned meat, canned soup, macaroni, and granola bars. And the Strathmore and District Curling Club is holding its fall general meeting today as the new season gets underway. The meeting starts at 7 p.m. Find more information on these stories and more at strathmorenow.com. In other news, more than 3,000 mail-in ballots have been found with errors, according to Alberta's election administrator. The ballots have been returned to senders so the errors can be corrected ahead of the referendum. Calgary police seized more than $62,000 worth of drugs along with guns and cash after searching two homes last month. Three people are facing drug and weapons-related charges. And grizzly bears are active in the mountains this season. Parks Canada has closed two Banff National Park campgrounds after bears entered the sites.
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2: In the NHL, the Calgary Flames are up tomorrow against the Colorado Avalanche at 7 p.m. The Calgary Wranglers are back on Friday against the Bakersfield Condors. In the WHL, the Calgary Hitmen are on the ice facing the Red Deer Rebels on Friday. And in the CFL, the Calgary Stampeders have a matchup with the Winnipeg Blue Bombers this Saturday. In local sports, the Agro-Risk Wieland Kings are taking on the Medicine Hat Cubs on home ice on Friday. The Chestermere Mustangs will also be playing on Friday against the Hinton Timberwolves. And in high school football, the Strathmore Spartans are taking on Sylvan Lake tomorrow.
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2: Today warms up to a high of 17 degrees with both sun and cloud. Tomorrow we'll have some sun with a high of 19. And the sky will be cloudy on Friday with a high of 18. Stay updated on the weather by checking out strathmorenow.com.
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0: Lainey Wilson. Good morning. I'm Hunter Pratt on 104.5 More Country. It's Wednesday, so let's start the day off by talking about the dog of the month with Kyla in the studio. And who won Classroom of the Month for October? 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
9: Today has a mix of sun and cloud and a high of 17. Tomorrow will be mainly sunny with a high of 19 degrees. And Friday will reach a high of 18 with some cloud cover. For more updates on local weather, visit strathmorenow.com.
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0: Carry On. I'm Hunter Pratt. Coming up, let's talk all about Big Valley Jamboree. Here's Dean Brody, Your Mama Would Hate Me, on More Country.
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0: Big Valley Jamboree has announced its lineup. I'm Hunter Pratt on your More Country Mornings. 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
2: At this hour, roads around Strathmore and the surrounding area are all clear. Traffic is moving smoothly with no reported collisions or delays. For more information on traffic in the area, head over to strathmorenow.com.
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1: 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The Agro Risqueland Kings are scoring goals for a good cause this year. Throughout the season, the Kings will donate $20 to the Canadian Cancer Foundation for every goal scored. General Manager Cody Holdaway says this fundraiser is very important to the team.
2: A little bit of a backstory. Two of our off-ice officials this year are currently battling cancer. Also a pretty special initiative to me. Almost 16 years ago to the day, my grandfather died of cancer.
1: The Kings are expecting to donate several thousand dollars by the end of the season. A food drive at Holy Cross Collegiate is collecting donations for the Wheeland County Food Bank. Non-perishable food items can be donated at the school through the end of the week. Donations can be left at a table set up in the school's foyer. Other items needed include tuna, oatmeal, sidekicks, pudding cups, jam, and juice boxes. And the Strathmore and District Curling Club is holding its fall general meeting as its season begins. The meeting begins at 7 p.m. this evening. Find more information on all of these stories and more on strathmorenow.com. And in other news, Alberta's election administrator says more than 3,000 mail-in ballots contain errors. The ballots have been sent back to voters for corrections ahead of the upcoming referendum. In Calgary, police say they've seized more than $62,000 in drugs, as well as firearms and cash from two homes. Three people have been charged in connection with the searches. And Parks Canada is warning that grizzly bears remain active this season. Two Banff National Park campgrounds have been closed after bears entered the campgrounds.
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1: In the NHL, the Calgary Flames are back in action tomorrow night against the Colorado Avalanche at 7 p.m. The Calgary Wranglers will hit the ice Friday against the Bakersfield Condors. In the WHL, the Calgary Hitmen will play the Red Deer Rebels on Friday. The Calgary Stampeders return to the field Saturday when they take on the Winnipeg Blue Bombers. Locally, the Agro Risqueland Kings will host the Medicine Hat Cubs Friday. The Chestermere Mustangs are also in action Friday against the Hinton Timberwolves. And the Strathmore Spartans will take on Sylvan Lake tomorrow in high school football.
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1: Today calls for a sunny and cloudy sky with a high of 17. By tomorrow, temperatures will reach a high of 19 with some sun. And Friday will have cloudy conditions along with a high of 18 degrees. To see a full forecast, head to strathmorenow.com.
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Think as you drunk, Riley Green. I'm Hunter Pride. Coming up, let's talk dog of the month with Kyla from Rescue Posit Alpine Foundation. Here's my girl, Dylan Scott, on More Country.

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She hits her knees and bows her head.

0: Dylan Scott, my girl on 104.5 More Country. I'm Hunter Pratt. I'm hanging out with Kyla from Rescued Paws at Alpine Foundation. We're talking dog of the month. Who is the dog of the month this month?
1: Well, this month we have Rue. He is a year and a half old male. We think that he's got, I don't know, maybe a little bit of bully breed in there, but he's really unknown. He's quite small. He's about 40 pounds. He's very sweet. He's very gentle. He loves to cuddle and he loves to give hugs. He was found as a stray and he was just trying to find a nice, safe porch to sit on. And somebody scooped him up and brought him into us. He's good with other dogs. He seems to be good with cats and he loves kids and all humans. So he would be so great in any household, honestly. Fairly active boy, but he is also very happy just to rest and chill out and play in the backyard. So he's not super energetic, but he does need a little bit of exercise and stimulation there.
0: He sounds like the perfect dog, Kyla. Make sure to check out Rue with Rescued Paws at Alpine Foundation.
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3: At this hour, roads around Strathmore and the surrounding area are all clear. Traffic is moving smoothly with no reported collisions or delays. For more information on traffic in the area, head over to strathmorenow.com.
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7: Today brings a mix of sun and cloud and a high of 17 degrees. Tomorrow we'll have some sunshine and a high of 19. And we'll get a high of 18 on Friday with an overcast sky. For more on weather conditions, head to strathmorenow.com.
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0: Jelly Roll, Heart of Stone on your More Country Mornings. I'm Hunter Pratt. Happy Wednesday. You know, nothing speaks to me more than a trip to the casino. I don't even gamble. I just like the vibes and the pretty lights, you know, and the smell of the cigarettes. And coming up this month, there's going to be a bus that will take you to the Great Eagle. You just pay a small fee and they'll provide you dinner, all that fun stuff, because you can't gamble on an empty stomach. And if that's what retirement is, well, sign me up. I'm so ready. I would be at the slots all day, or better yet, I'd be at bingo.
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2: Farm and Food Care Saskatchewan has named Mossbank Area Farmer and Agriculture Advocate Sherilyn Jolly Nagel as its 2026 Champion Award recipient. The award recognizes individuals who help build public trust in farming and food production, something she has spent decades doing through producer leadership, public speaking, and helping farmers communicate with consumers. Jolly Nagel says her views on consumer engagement have changed slightly over the years. While she once focused primarily on policy issues, she came to appreciate the importance of public trust and telling agriculture's story.
3: And I quickly realized that I had grossly underestimated the importance of building relationships and sharing the stories around how much we care for the land, the environmental impact that farmers have, and the safety of our food system, all of these really important pieces of that puzzle. And Farm and Food Care can be credited to changing that.
2: For Golden West, I'm Glandalee Allen Vossler.
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1: Good morning, I'm Jaden Kopsar with your local news update. Alberta residents can vote in advance for the upcoming October referendum. Advance voting will take place from October 13th to 17th at five locations in the Strathmore area. Those locations include the Strathmore Civic Centre, Carsland Community Hall, and Track Golf Course Banquet Hall. Horseshoe Crossing High School and Chestermere Recreation Centre will also offer advance voting. Electors can vote at any of the five locations during the advance voting period. Fire Prevention Week is underway across the area, including Rocky View County. The county is thanking local firefighters for their work responding to emergencies and educating residents. Rocky View County is also sharing daily fire safety tips through its social media channels. This year's theme is Charge into Fire Safety, Safe Charging is a Superpower. The campaign focuses on safe ways to use and charge lithium-ion batteries. Chestermere Lake will begin to be lowered starting next week. Western Irrigation District crews will begin decreasing the water levels on October 13th. City officials are asking residents to remove boats and other personal property from the water before the lowering begins. The lowering comes as colder weather approaches. Holy Cross Collegiate is collecting food donations for the Wheeland County Food Bank. The school is accepting non-perishable food items for its food drive until the end of the week. Donations can be dropped off at a table in the school's foyer. The food bank says it is looking for canned meat, canned soup, macaroni, and granola bars. And the Strathmore District Curling Club is holding its fall general meeting today as the new season gets underway. The meeting starts at 7 p.m. Find more information on these stories and more at strathmorenow.com. In other news, more than 3,000 mail-in ballots have been found with errors, according to Alberta's election administrator. The ballots have been returned to senders so the errors can be corrected ahead of the referendum. Calgary police seized more than $62,000 worth of drugs, along with guns and cash, after searching two homes last month. Three people are facing drug and weapons-related charges. And grizzly bears are active in the mountains this season. Parks Canada has closed two Banff National Park campgrounds after bears entered the sites.
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1: In the NHL, the Calgary Flames are up tomorrow against the Colorado Avalanche at 7 p.m. The Calgary Wranglers are back on Friday against the Bakersfield Condors. In the WHL, the Calgary Hitmen are on the ice facing the Red Deer Rebels on Friday. And in the CFL, the Calgary Stampeders have a matchup with the Winnipeg Blue Bombers this Saturday. In local sports, the Agro Risk Wheeland Kings are taking on the Medicine Hat Cubs on home ice on Friday. The Chestermere Mustangs will also be playing on Friday against the Hinton Timberwolves. And in high school football, the Strathmore Spartans are taking on Sylvan Lake tomorrow.
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1: Today warms up to a high of 17 degrees with both sun and cloud. Tomorrow we'll have some sun with a high of 19. And the sky will be cloudy on Friday with a high of 18. Stay updated on the weather by checking out strathmorenow.com.
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0: This hour to Corey Kent on your More Country Mornings. I'm Hunter Pratt. Some amazing news this morning. Apparently, Alanis Morissette is coming out with a Christmas album. I think at a time like this, this is what the world really needs. And here's what she had to say.
1: So every Christmas over the last few years, we've done sort of one song. And then as they were accumulating, and I love them so much. I love singing these songs. I wrote a couple of new songs and we just made a record. So a song called To an Empath at Christmas Time and a song called Christmas on the Dance Floor. And this record is just so sweet. It's just been this labor of Christmas love for me.
0: That is so exciting. But my big question is, will she top Mariah Carey's iconic All I Want for Christmas Is You? I mean, Mariah is ready. She's probably defrosting as we speak.
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2: Strathmore Now weather.
8: Today has a mix of sun and cloud and a high of 17. Tomorrow will be mainly sunny with a high of 19 degrees. And Friday will reach a high of 18 with some cloud cover. For more updates on local weather, visit strathmorenow.com.
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0: High Valley County line on 104.5 More Country. I'm Hunter Pratt. Houston, Texas, as you know, it's everywhere. I think we play it on the station at least like twice a day. It's arguably the song of the year, and who better to make a remix of it than Drake? I bet you weren't expecting that, but yeah, he did that.
1: She's from Texas, I could tell by the way she grip on my wood grain.
0: A lot of people are assuming that he only made a remix to make more money, right? Because Drake doesn't already have enough. But the royalties from his remix are actually going to go back to Ella Langley and Miranda Lambert. So another fat check in the mail for both of them. I guess Drake just did it for the love of the game.
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3: At this hour, roads around Strathmore and the surrounding area are all clear. Traffic is moving smoothly with no reported collisions or delays. For more information on traffic in the area, head over to strathmorenow.com.
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1: Good morning, I'm Jaden Cobsar with your local news update. Advance voting for the upcoming Alberta referendum will be available at 5 local locations. Voting runs October 13th through 17th with hours varying by location. The Chestermere Recreation Centre and Strathmore Civic Centre will be open from 9 a.m. to 8 p.m. each day. Other locations have limited hours, including Horseshoe Crossing High School, which is open Saturday only. On referendum day, electors must vote at the location identified in their mail-in voting information. Local fire departments are marking Fire Prevention Week with a focus on fire safety education. 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The county is also recognizing firefighters for their service and support for local residents. This year's Fire Prevention Week theme is Charge into Fire Safety. Safe charging is a superpower. The Agro Risk Wheatland Kings are scoring goals for a good cause this year. Throughout the season, the Kings will donate $20 to the Canadian Cancer Foundation for every goal scored. General Manager Cody Holdaway says this fundraiser is very important to the team.
2: A little bit of backstory, two of our off-ice officials this year are currently battling cancer. Also a pretty special initiative to me almost 16 years ago to the day. My grandfather died of cancer.
1: The Kings are expecting to donate several thousand dollars by the end of the season. A food drive at Holy Cross Collegiate is collecting donations for the Wheatland County Food Bank. Non-perishable food items can be donated at the school through the end of the week. Donations can be left at a table set up in the school's foyer. Other items needed include tuna, oatmeal sidekicks, pudding cups, jam, and juice boxes. And the Strathmore and District Curling Club is holding its fall general meeting as its season begins. The meeting begins at 7 p.m. this evening. Find more information on all of these stories and more on strathmorenow.com. And in other news, Alberta's election administrator says more than 3,000 mail-in ballots contain errors. The ballots have been sent back to voters for corrections ahead of the upcoming referendum. In Calgary, police say they've seized more than $62,000 in drugs as well as firearms and cash from two homes. Three people have been charged in connection with the searches. And Parks Canada is warning that grizzly bears remain active this season. Two Banff National Park campgrounds have been closed after bears entered the campgrounds.
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1: In the NHL, the Calgary Flames are back in action tomorrow night against the Colorado Avalanche at 7 p.m. The Calgary Wranglers will hit the ice Friday against the Bakersfield Condors. In the WHL, the Calgary Hitmen will play the Red Deer Rebels on Friday. The Calgary Stampeders return to the field Saturday when they take on the Winnipeg Blue Bombers. Locally, the Agro Risk Wheatland Kings will host the Medicine Hat Cubs Friday. The Chestermere Mustangs are also in action Friday against the Hinton Timberwolves. And the Strathmore Spartans will take on Sylvan Lake tomorrow in high school football.
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1: Today calls for a sunny and cloudy sky with a high of 17. By tomorrow, temperatures will reach a high of 19 with some sun. And Friday will have cloudy conditions along with a high of 18 degrees. To see a full forecast, head to strathmorenow.com.
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0: Need you now on 104.5 More Country. Happy Wednesday. I'm Hunter Pratt. We're already halfway through the week, so it's hump day. Have you ever wondered why we call it that? I guess we're supposed to think of the work week as a large hill, Monday and Tuesday being the hardest days to climb. Very true, of course. And then Wednesday is chill. We made it to the middle point. You can sit there for a little bit. And then Thursday, Friday, that's where you take the descent. It's downhill from there. You got to roll down the hill into the weekend. Whoever came up with the phrase hump day, let's change it to hill day, though. Hump day is just unsettling.
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2: At this hour, roads around Strathmore and the surrounding area are all clear. Traffic is moving smoothly with no reported collisions or delays. For more information on traffic,

0: moving smoothly with no reported collisions or delays. For more information on traffic in the area, head over to strathmorenow.com.
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0: Today brings a mix of sun and cloud and a high of 17 degrees. Tomorrow we'll have some sunshine and a high of 19. And we'll get a high of 18 on Friday with an overcast sky. For more on weather conditions, head to strathmorenow.com.
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0: back in the saddle. We are back in the saddle this morning. You're listening to More Country. I'm Hunter Pratt. This week is World Space Week. I just learned about this yesterday, and there's even a theme for this year. It's Rocket Revolution. Will you be participating? The most that I'm going to do is look up at the sky on my way home today. That's about as much as I'm willing to delve into space. I don't even really watch space movies. To be honest, I think we should be looking down instead of up. Like, what's going on in the ocean? But that's a conversation for another day. Happy Space Week to all those who celebrate. Shoot a rocket into the sky if that's what you feel like.
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0: I'm Hunter Pratt on More Country. 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
1: Good morning, I'm Jaden Kopsar with your local news update. Alberta residents can vote in advance for the upcoming October referendum. Advance voting will take place from October 13th to 17th at five locations in the Strathmore area. Those locations include the Strathmore Civic Centre, Carsland Community Hall, and Track Golf Course Banquet Hall. Horseshoe Crossing High School and Chestermere Recreation Centre will also offer advance voting. Electors can vote at any of the five locations during the advance voting period. Fire Prevention Week is underway across the area, including Rocky View County. The county is thanking local firefighters for their work responding to emergencies and educating residents. Rocky View County is also sharing daily fire safety tips through its social media channels. This year's theme is Charge into Fire Safety, Safe Charging is a Superpower. The campaign focuses on safe ways to use and charge lithium-ion batteries. Chestermere Lake will begin to be lowered starting next week. Western Irrigation District crews will begin decreasing the water levels on October 13th. City officials are asking residents to remove boats and other personal property from the water before the lowering begins. The lowering comes as colder weather approaches. Holy Cross Collegiate is collecting food donations for the Wieland County Food Bank. The school is accepting non-perishable food items for its food drive until the end of the week. Donations can be dropped off at a table in the school's foyer. The food bank says it is looking for canned meat, canned soup, macaroni, and granola bars. And the Strathmore District Curling Club is holding its fall general meeting today as the new season gets underway. The meeting starts at 7 p.m. Find more information on these stories and more at strathmorenow.com. In other news, more than 3,000 mail-in ballots have been found with errors, according to Alberta's election administrator. The ballots have been returned to senders so the errors can be corrected ahead of the referendum. Calgary police seized more than $62,000 worth of drugs along with guns and cash after searching two homes last month. Three people are facing drug and weapons-related charges. And grizzly bears are active in the mountains this season. Parks Canada has closed two Banff National Park campgrounds after bears entered the sites.
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1: In the NHL, the Calgary Flames are up tomorrow against the Colorado Avalanche at 7 p.m. The Calgary Wranglers are back on Friday against the Bakersfield Condors. In the WHL, the Calgary Hitmen are on the ice facing the Red Deer Rebels on Friday. And in the CFL, the Calgary Stampeders have a matchup with the Winnipeg Blue Bombers this Saturday. In local sports, the agro-risk Wieland Kings are taking on the Medicine Hat Cubs on home ice on Friday. The Chestermere Mustangs will also be playing on Friday against the Hinton Timberwolves. And in high school football, the Strathmore Spartans are taking on Sylvan Lake tomorrow.
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1: Today warms up to a high of 17 degrees with both sun and cloud. Tomorrow we'll have some sun with a high of 19. And the sky will be cloudy on Friday with a high of 18. Stay updated on the weather by checking out strathmorenow.com.
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0: 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I'm Hunter Pratt. If you haven't heard, we're giving away a full weekend passes to Big Valley Jamboree. This year, the headliners are Luke Bryan, Alabama, and John Party. 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It's without a doubt the most infectious laugh I've ever heard.
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5: Today has a mix of sun and cloud and a high of 17. Tomorrow will be mainly sunny with a high of 19 degrees. And Friday will reach a high of 18 with some cloud cover. For more updates on local weather, visit strathmorenow.com.
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0: More Country Mornings. I'm Hunter Pratt. I have Ms. Exner on the phone with the Langdon School. I wanted to let you know that you won Classroom of the Month.
1: What?
0: Yeah, one of your parents, I believe it was Kayla, she nominated you for Classroom of the Month.
1: What?
0: Yeah.
1: Oh my gosh. That is so sweet. Oh my gosh.
0: Yeah, so you get a pizza party from Strathmore Boston Pizza and a bunch of other awesome prizes as well.
1: Oh my gosh. That's amazing.
0: Yeah, congratulations.
1: Thank you. Oh my gosh. Oh, that is so sweet.
0: Yeah.
1: Thank you so much. I look forward to it.
0: Yeah, it's always a fun time, especially the kids. They get super hyped for it.
1: Yeah, absolutely.
0: Mm-hmm.
1: I don't know what to say. That's so exciting.
0: You're starstruck.
1: I am. Oh my gosh. That's so cool.
0: It's good. It's good.
1: Thank you so much. Really, truly. All right. Well, I am going to let the office know because they were curious.
0: Yes. I hope you have a good rest of your day. And let me know how it goes when you tell the kids. I'm sure they're going to be so excited.
1: I guarantee it.
0: I think she's pretty excited for that pizza party. Thank you to some of our sponsors, Unique Impressions, Animal Care Center, and Wheatland County Counseling. 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
3: At this hour, roads around Strathmore and the surrounding area are all clear. Traffic is moving smoothly with no reported collisions or delays. For more information on traffic in the area, head over to strathmorenow.com.
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1: Good morning, I'm Jaden Kobzar with your local news update. Advance voting for the upcoming Alberta referendum will be available at 5 local locations. Voting runs October 13th through 17th with hours varying by location. The Chestermere Recreation Centre and Strathmore Civic Centre will be open from 9 a.m. to 8 p.m. each day. Other locations have limited hours, including Horseshoe Crossing High School, which is open Saturday only. On referendum day, electors must vote at the location identified in their mail-in voting information. Local fire departments are marking Fire Prevention Week with a focus on fire safety education. 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This year's Fire Prevention Week theme is Charge into Fire Safety. 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The Agro Risqueland Kings are scoring goals for a good cause this year. Throughout the season, the Kings will donate $20 to the Canadian Cancer Foundation for every goal scored. General Manager Cody Holdaway says this fundraiser is very important to the team.
2: A little bit of a backstory. Two of our off-ice officials this year are currently battling cancer. Also a pretty special initiative to me. Almost 16 years ago to the day, my grandfather died of cancer.
1: The Kings are expecting to donate several thousand dollars by the end of the season. A food drive at Holy Cross Collegiate is collecting donations for the Wayland County Food Bank. Non-perishable food items can be donated at the school through the end of the week. Donations can be left at a table set up in the school's foyer. Other items needed include tuna, oatmeal, sidekicks, pudding cups, jam, and juice boxes. And the Strathmore and District Curling Club is holding its fall general meeting as its season begins. The meeting begins at 7 p.m. this evening. Find more information on all of these stories and more on strathmorenow.com. And in other news, Alberta's election administrator says more than 3,000 mail-in ballots contain errors. The ballots have been sent back to voters for corrections ahead of the upcoming referendum. In Calgary, police say they've seized more than $62,000 in drugs, as well as firearms and cash from two homes. Three people have been charged in connection with the searches. And Parks Canada is warning that grizzly bears remain active this season. Two Banff National Park campgrounds have been closed after bears entered the campgrounds.
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1: In the NHL, the Calgary Flames are back in action tomorrow night against the Colorado Avalanche at 7 p.m. The Calgary Wranglers will hit the ice Friday against the Bakersfield Condors. In the WHL, the Calgary Hitmen will play the Red Deer Rebels on Friday. The Calgary Stampeders return to the field Saturday when they take on the Winnipeg Blue Bombers. Locally, the Agro Risqueland Kings will host the Medicine Hat Cubs Friday. The Chestermere Mustangs are also in action Friday against the Hinton Timberwolves. And the Strathmore Spartans will take on Sylvan Lake tomorrow in high school football.
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1: Today calls for a sunny and cloudy sky with a high of 17. By tomorrow, temperatures will reach a high of 19 with some sun. And Friday will have cloudy conditions along with a high of 18 degrees. To see a full forecast, head to strathmorenow.com.
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0: Cowgirl.
1: Parmalee with Cowgirl. I'm Hunter Pratt on More Country. It is now time to play to win a movie night out with Landmark Cinemas. I'll play a clip from a famous movie and you give me a call at 403-902-1111. 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So here's the clip of the day to hopefully win you some tickets.
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12: At this hour, roads around Strathmore and the surrounding area are all clear. Traffic is moving smoothly with no reported collisions or delays. For more information on traffic in the area, head over to strathmorenow.com.
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0: Good morning, More Country. We are playing to win a movie night out with Landmark Cinemas. What movie is that?
1: Black is traditional. But if you'd prefer pink, or vermilion, or chartreuse.
2: No, you might make me jealous.
3: No way! You're not sewing buttons in my eyes!
4: I believe it's Coraline.
0: That is Coraline. Congratulations. It's a spooky
4: Thank
0: movie
4: you.
0: For spooky season, so it's perfect.
4: Yeah, I was feeling that.
0: Exactly. You get it.
4: Yeah. Amazing. Thank you.
0: Of course. What movie do you think you'll
4: My
0: be going to?
4: My children will be pumped. Oh, gosh. I have no idea. I'm, like, so out of tune. I don't even know what movies are out right now, but I'm certain that we'll find something.
0: Yeah, there you go. Save it for when the winter hits, right?
4: That's right. Yeah, amazing. I appreciate it.
0: Okay. Enjoy your day.
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1: 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Alberta residents can vote in advance for the upcoming October referendum. Advance voting will take place from October 13th to 17th at five locations in the Strathmore area. Those locations include the Strathmore Civic Center, Carsland Community Hall, and Track Golf Course Banquet Hall. Horseshoe Crossing High School and Chestermere Recreation Center will also offer advance voting. Electors can vote at any of the five locations during the advance voting period. Fire Prevention Week is underway across the area, including Rocky View County. The county is thanking local firefighters for their work responding to emergencies and educating residents. Rocky View County is also sharing daily fire safety tips through its social media channels. This year's theme is Charge into Fire Safety, Safe Charging is a Superpower. The campaign focuses on safe ways to use and charge lithium-ion batteries. Chestermere Lake will begin to be lowered starting next week. Western Irrigation District crews will begin decreasing the water levels on October 13th. City officials are asking residents to remove boats and other personal property from the water before the lowering begins. The lowering comes as colder weather approaches. Holy Cross Collegiate is collecting food donations for the Wieland County Food Bank. The school is accepting non-perishable food items for its food drive until the end of the week. Donations can be dropped off at a table in the school's foyer. The food bank says it is looking for canned meat, canned soup, macaroni, and granola bars. And the Strathmore and District Curling Club is holding its fall general meeting today as the new season gets underway. The meeting starts at 7 p.m. Find more information on these stories and more at strathmorenow.com. In other news, more than 3,000 mail-in ballots have been found with errors, according to Alberta's election administrator. The ballots have been returned to senders so the errors can be corrected ahead of the referendum. Calgary police seized more than $62,000 worth of drugs, along with guns and cash, after searching two homes last month. Three people are facing drug and weapons-related charges. And grizzly bears are active in the mountains this season. Parks Canada has closed two Banff National Park campgrounds after bears entered the sites.
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1: In the NHL, the Calgary Flames are up tomorrow against the Colorado Avalanche at 7 p.m. The Calgary Wranglers are back on Friday against the Bakersfield Condors. In the WHL, the Calgary Hitmen are on the ice facing the Red Deer Rebels on Friday. And in the CFL, the Calgary Stampeders have a matchup with the Winnipeg Blue Bombers this Saturday. In local sports, the Agro Risk Wheeland Kings are taking on the Medicine Hat Cubs on home ice on Friday. The Chestermere Mustangs will also be playing on Friday against the Hinton Timberwolves. And in high school football, the Strathmore Spartans are taking on Sylvan Lake tomorrow.
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1: Today warms up to a high of 17 degrees with both sun and cloud. Tomorrow we'll have some sun with a high of 19. And the sky will be cloudy on Friday with a high of 18. Stay updated on the weather by checking out strathmorenow.com.
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I'm Hunter Pratt. Coming up, we've got Kyla in the studio with us. We're talking the dog of the month with Rescue Paws at Alpine Foundation. 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
1: I'm hanging out with Kyla from Rescued Paws at Alpine Foundation. We're talking dog of the month. Who is the dog of the month this month?
2: Well, this month we have Rue. He is a year and a half old male. We think that he's got, I don't know, maybe a little bit of bully breed in there, but he's really unknown. He's quite small. He's about 40 pounds. He's very sweet. He's very gentle. He loves to cuddle and he loves to give hugs. He was found as a stray and he was just trying to find a nice, safe porch to sit on. And somebody scooped him up and brought him into us. He's good with other dogs. He seems to be good with cats and he loves kids and all humans. So he would be so great in any household, honestly. Fairly active boy, but he is also very happy just to rest and chill out and play in the backyard. So he's not super energetic, but he does need a little bit of exercise and stimulation there.
1: 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Make sure to check out Rue with Rescue Paws at Alpine Foundation. Thanks, Kyla.
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19: Today has a mix of sun and cloud and a high of 17. Tomorrow will be mainly sunny with a high of 19 degrees. And Friday will reach a high of 18 with some cloud cover. For more updates on local weather, visit strathmorenow.com.
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We play it pretty much every single day, and it's arguably the song of the year. So who better to remix it than Drake? Yeah, Drake does a remix of it. Here it is.

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10: Today brings a mix of sun and cloud and a high of 17 degrees. Tomorrow we'll have some sunshine and a high of 19. And we'll get a high of 18 on Friday with an overcast sky. For more on weather conditions, head to strathmorenow.com.
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0: Jade Eagleson on your More Country Mornings. I'm Hunter Pratt. A sign that fall is amongst us and that winter is on the way. Well, Chestermere will begin lowering their lake next week. This is such a sad sight to see. It really makes you have to face reality that summer is actually over. And with fall, you can't really get too comfortable.
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0: I'm Hunter Pratt on More Country. 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
1: Good morning, I'm Jaden Kobsar with your local news update. Advance voting for the upcoming Alberta referendum will be available at 5 local locations. Voting runs October 13th through 17th with hours varying by location. The Chestermere Recreation Centre and Strathmore Civic Centre will be open from 9 a.m. to 8 p.m. each day. Other locations have limited hours, including Horseshoe Crossing High School, which is open Saturday only. On referendum day, electors must vote at the location identified in their mail-in voting information. 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The Agro-Risqueland Kings are scoring goals for a good cause this year. Throughout the season, the Kings will donate $20 to the Canadian Cancer Foundation for every goal scored. General Manager Cody Holdaway says this fundraiser is very important to the team.
2: A little bit of a backstory. Two of our off-ice officials this year are currently battling cancer. Also a pretty special initiative to me. Almost 16 years ago to the day, my grandfather died of cancer.
1: The Kings are expecting to donate several thousand dollars by the end of the season. A food drive at Holy Cross Collegiate is collecting donations for the Wheeland County Food Bank. Non-perishable food items can be donated at the school through the end of the week. Donations can be left at a table set up in the school's foyer. Other items needed include tuna, oatmeal, sidekicks, pudding cups, jam, and juice boxes. And the Strathmore and District Curling Club is holding its fall general meeting as its season begins. The meeting begins at 7 p.m. this evening. Find more information on all of these stories and more on strathmorenow.com. And in other news, Alberta's election administrator says more than 3,000 mail-in ballots contain errors. The ballots have been sent back to voters for corrections ahead of the upcoming referendum. In Calgary, police say they've seized more than $62,000 in drugs as well as firearms and cash from two homes. Three people have been charged in connection with the searches. And Parks Canada is warning that grizzly bears remain active this season. Two Banff National Park campgrounds have been closed after bears entered the campgrounds.
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1: In the NHL, the Calgary Flames are back in action tomorrow night against the Colorado Avalanche at 7 p.m. The Calgary Wranglers will hit the ice Friday against the Bakersfield Condors. In the WHL, the Calgary Hitmen will play the Red Deer Rebels on Friday. The Calgary Stampeders return to the field Saturday when they take on the Winnipeg Blue Bombers. Locally, the Agro-Risqueland Kings will host the Medicine Hat Cubs Friday. The Chestermere Mustangs are also in action Friday against the Hinton Timberwolves. And the Strathmore Spartans will take on Sylvan Lake tomorrow in high school football.
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1: Today calls for a sunny and cloudy sky with a high of 17. By tomorrow, temperatures will reach a high of 19 with some sun. And Friday will have cloudy conditions along with a high of 18 degrees. To see a full forecast, head to strathmorenow.com.
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0: Zach McPhee, The Way I Know You Now. I'm Hunter Pratt on 104.5 More Country. I have Miss Exner on the phone with the Langdon Grade 2 class. Now, how would you feel if you got a free pizza party delivered right to your classroom?
1: What?
0: Yeah, one of your parents, I believe it was Kayla, she nominated you for Classroom of the Month.
1: What?
0: Yeah.
1: Oh my gosh. That is so sweet. Oh my gosh.
0: Yeah, so you get a pizza party from Strathmore Boston Pizza and a bunch of other awesome prizes as well.
1: Oh my gosh. That's amazing.
0: Yeah, congratulations.
1: Thank you. Oh my gosh. Well, that is so sweet.
0: Yeah.
1: Thank you so much. I look forward to it.
0: Yeah, it's always a fun time, especially the kids. They get super hyped for it.
1: Yeah, absolutely.
0: Mm-hmm.
1: I don't know what to say. That's so exciting.
0: You're starstruck.
1: Thank you. I am. Oh my gosh. That's so cool.
0: It's good.
1: Thank you so much. Really, truly. All right. Well, I am going to let the office know because they were curious.
0: Yes. I hope you have a good rest of your day. And let me know how it goes when you tell the kids. I'm sure they're going to be so excited.
1: I guarantee it.
0: I think she's pretty excited. If you want to make another class excited that you think is deserving of a party on us, head to Strathmore now and nominate them for Classroom of the Month.
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5: Today has a mix of sun and cloud and a high of 17. Tomorrow will be mainly sunny with a high of 19 degrees. And Friday will reach a high of 18 with some cloud cover. For more updates on local weather, visit strathmorenow.com.
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Rolling on 104.5 More Country. I'm Hunter Pratt. Already halfway through the week, so I guess you could call it hump day. Have you ever wondered why we call it that? I guess we're supposed to think of the week as a large hill. Monday and Tuesday are supposed to be the hardest days to climb that hill. Very true. And then Wednesday, we're at the top of the hill. We're chilling. We made it to the middle point. And then Thursday, Friday, it's downhill from there. You got to roll down right into the weekend. Whoever came up with the phrase hump day, let's change it to hill day. Hump day is just unsettling. So from now on, happy hill day.

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1: 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What's going on?
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11: Today brings a mix of sun and cloud and a high of 17 degrees. Tomorrow we'll have some sunshine and a high of 19. And we'll get a high of 18 on Friday with an overcast sky. For more on weather conditions, head to strathmorenow.com.
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0: Stephen Lee Olson. I'm Hunter Pratt on your More Country Mornings. I'm hanging out with artist Greg Carroll. We're talking about his new single, Writing on the Wall. Greg, tell me the inspiration behind it.
1: So I came up with the chord progression and a riff, and then I came up with this story. And it's all about this guy who he just gets his heart broke, and he just wants to forget about it by going out with his friends and raising a bit of hell and having some fun and getting in trouble and just blowing off steam. And I think a lot of people, young or old, can see that. Have you either experienced that firsthand, or they know of someone firsthand? So I just wanted to make a feel-good song, toe-tapping song about heartbreak, but with a positive message, where it's like, even if you get your heart broken, just still go out and grab life. It's not as terrible as you think it is.
0: And here it is, Greg Carroll with Writing on the Wall.

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1: I'm Hunter Pratt on More Country. 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
1: Good morning, I'm Jaden Kopsar with your local news update. Alberta residents can vote in advance for the upcoming October referendum. Advance voting will take place from October 13th to 17th at five locations in the Strathmore area. Those locations include the Strathmore Civic Centre, Carsland Community Hall, and Track Golf Course Banquet Hall. Horseshoe Crossing High School and Chestermere Recreation Centre will also offer advance voting. 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Fire Prevention Week is underway across the area, including Rocky View County. 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Rocky View County is also sharing daily fire safety tips through its social media channels. This year's theme is Charge into Fire Safety, Safe Charging is a Superpower. The campaign focuses on safe ways to use and charge lithium-ion batteries. Chestermere Lake will begin to be lowered starting next week. Western Irrigation District crews will begin decreasing the water levels on October 13th. City officials are asking residents to remove boats and other personal property from the water before the lowering begins. The lowering comes as colder weather approaches. Holy Cross Collegiate is collecting food donations for the Wieland County Food Bank. The school is accepting non-perishable food items for its food drive until the end of the week. Donations can be dropped off at a table in the school's foyer. The food bank says it is looking for canned meat, canned soup, macaroni, and granola bars. And the Strathmore District Curling Club is holding its fall general meeting today as the new season gets underway. The meeting starts at 7 p.m. Find more information on these stories and more at strathmorenow.com. In other news, more than 3,000 mail-in ballots have been found with errors, according to Alberta's election administrator. The ballots have been returned to senders so the errors can be corrected ahead of the referendum. Calgary police seized more than $62,000 worth of drugs along with guns and cash after searching two homes last month. Three people are facing drug and weapons-related charges. And grizzly bears are active in the mountains this season. Parks Canada has closed two Banff National Park campgrounds after bears entered the sites.
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1: In the NHL, the Calgary Flames are up tomorrow against the Colorado Avalanche at 7 p.m. The Calgary Wranglers are back on Friday against the Bakersfield Condors. In the WHL, the Calgary Hitmen are on the ice facing the Red Deer Rebels on Friday. And in the CFL, the Calgary Stampeders have a matchup with the Winnipeg Blue Bombers this Saturday. In local sports, the Agro-Risk Wieland Kings are taking on the Medicine Hat Cubs on home ice on Friday. The Chestermere Mustangs will also be playing on Friday against the Hinton Timberwolves. And in high school football, the Strathmore Spartans are taking on Sylvan Lake tomorrow.
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1: Today warms up to a high of 17 degrees with both sun and cloud. Tomorrow we'll have some sun with a high of 19. And the sky will be cloudy on Friday with a high of 18. Stay updated on the weather by checking out strathmorenow.com.
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0: James Barker Band on your More Country Mornings. I'm Hunter Pratt. We're giving away full weekend passes to Big Valley Jamboree this year, and the headliners are Luke Bryan, Alabama, and John Party. So that's pretty much as country as it gets. 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And by the way, since Luke Bryan is headlining, have you ever heard his laugh? For me, it's without a doubt the most infectious laugh that I've ever heard.
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15: Today has a mix of sun and cloud and a high of 17. Tomorrow will be mainly sunny with a high of 19 degrees. And Friday will reach a high of 18 with some cloud cover. For more updates on local weather, visit strathmorenow.com.
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With the new Winners being open in town, I'm seeing a lot of smiles on people's faces. I'm Hunter Pratt on More Country. You know, it's a pretty big deal, so I need to know, what is the best thing that you've purchased from there so far? 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If you've been there, you know exactly what I'm talking about. I just hope it's not sold out.

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1: Today brings a mix of sun and cloud and a high of 17 degrees. Tomorrow we'll have some sunshine and a high of 19. And we'll get a high of 18 on Friday with an overcast sky. For more on weather conditions, head to strathmorenow.com.
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I'm Hunter Pratt. 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

0: And we're talking Luke Bryan, Alabama, and John Party. And with that, I hope you have a great rest of your day. You will hear from me tomorrow.
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2: Traceability seems to be a hot topic during the cattle industry producer meetings this fall. It definitely was for the Saskatchewan Cattle Association's District 3B meeting last night, which attracted 150 people and a lot of discussion around how the CFIA's proposed changes, which have been put on pause, were able to get so far. SCA Chair Chad Ross talked about the CCA's Traceability Task Force.
3: The Traceability Task Force will come to us three times. It's an 18-month process that the task force is going through. I've asked a question of them. Are we going to have the ability as stakeholders, as well as bring back to you, to scrutinize what they come up with? And we will have that opportunity.
2: Producers in the crowd also raise concern about the wording and the lack of options for those that don't like the traceability guidelines in the CCIA's new survey about shaping the future of livestock traceability. For Golden West, I'm Glendalee Allen Vossler.
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1: I'm Brandon Zebiak with your local news update. Galician RCMP arrested two people in a break-and-enter investigation. According to police, two trucks were stolen out of a rural property in Vulcan County late last month. Police later identified one of the suspects driving one of the stolen vehicles, which police followed to a home in Siksika Nation. Galician RCMP arrested Donnie Oldwoman and Charlie Wolfier, both residents of Siksika Nation. They're expected to be in court on the 15th at the Alberta Court of Justice in Galician. The city of Chestermere has received $102,100 in funding. The money comes through the Alberta government's Northern and Regional Economic Development Program, which supports economic development projects in communities across the province. Chestermere Strathmore MLA Chantel DeYoung says the funding will support the city's long-term economic growth and development. The town of Drumheller and Rocky View County also received funding through the program. Alberta residents can vote in advance for the upcoming October referendum. Advance voting will take place from October 13th to 17th at five locations in the Strathmore area. Those locations include the Strathmore Civic Centre, Carseland Community Hall, and Track Golf Course Banquet Hall. Horseshoe Crossing High School and Chestermere Recreation Centre will also offer advance voting. Electors can vote at any of the five locations during the advance voting period. Two local competitors are heading to the Canadian Finals Rodeo. Galician's Jaden Wilson and Rockyford's Griffin Kester will compete at Rogers Place in Edmonton from today through Saturday. Wilson will compete in ladies' barrel racing with her horse Whiskey as the defending champion. Kester will compete in bull riding. And tomorrow, the Strathmore Municipal Library is hosting a Stitch Together program. The program starts at 10 a.m. and gives attendees a chance to work on their stitching projects together. For more information on these stories and events, head to strathmorenow.com. In other news, more than 3,000 mail-in ballots have been returned less than 2 weeks before the provincial referendum. Elections Alberta says they were returned due to errors or missing forms. Murder charges have been laid after human remains were discovered in a burning car earlier this year. Two Lethbridge residents are now facing charges of first-degree murder. And two campgrounds in Banff have been closed after grizzly bears entered the area. The closures were made to reduce risks to both visitors and bears.
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1: In the NHL, the Calgary Flames are hosting the Colorado Avalanche at 7 tomorrow. In AHL news, the Calgary Wranglers are playing the Bakersfield Condors on Friday, while in the WHL, the Calgary Hitmen have a game against the Red Deer Rebels on Friday as well. As for the CFL, the Calgary Stampeders are back on Saturday in a game against the Winnipeg Blue Bombers. As for local hockey, the Agri-Risk Wheatland Kings return to home ice on Friday in a game against the Medicine Hat Cubs. On the same night, the Chestermere Mustangs will be playing a game against the Hinton Timberwolves. And in high school football, the Strathmore Spartans have a game against Sylvan Lake scheduled for tomorrow evening.
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1: Today we've got a few clouds and a high of 17 degrees. Tomorrow brings back the sun with a high of 19, and Friday's got a high of 18 as the clouds come back. You can stay updated on local weather by visiting strathmorenow.com.
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Tyler Joe Miller, Under the Influence. Good afternoon. Happy Wednesday. I'm Sharon Church. Luke Combs, Be By You on the way. But first, here's Kit Moore. Something about a truck.

0: Luke Combs, Be By You. Hey, I'm Sharon Church. How early is too early to put up Christmas decorations? It seems for a lot of people, the sooner the better. A survey found that more than 43% of respondents said that it's okay to put up Christmas decorations before November 1st. Okay, now I love Christmas, and I can't say I haven't been tempted to put up the Christmas tree. But no, there's an order. You cannot decorate before Thanksgiving or Halloween. Now, exceptions can be made for outdoor lighting, right? Like when you live where we live, a place where the air hurts your face, those lights can go up whenever you want. Heck, keep them up all year round.
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13: We've got a high of 17 degrees today alongside a mix of sun and cloud. Tomorrow's mainly sunny with a high of 19, and Friday's got cloudy skies and a high of 18. You can check out the next week of weather on strathmorenow.com.
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0: afraid of Halloween decorations.
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0: There's some scary ones out there. We'll chat about that after Jackson Dean. But first, here's Tennille Towns. Sunshine's free.

0: Jackson Dean, Heavens to Betsy. Hey, I'm Sharon Church. Is your dog afraid of Halloween decorations? Walking your dog during this spooky season, it can be tough. Those scary decorations trigger a flight or fight reaction in dogs. Like, we know that giant skeleton in your neighbor's front yard is all pretend, but your dog doesn't. Same with all of those trick-or-treaters coming to the house on Halloween night. Your pup doesn't know that the costumes aren't real. That's why vets say if your dog is super anxious, it's just best to keep them in another room the night of Halloween. And listen, it's not just dogs that are afraid of scary decorations. My neighbor has a life-sized poster on their front door of Michael Myers from Halloween. It startles me every time I drive by their house.
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2: today brings in a mix of sun and cloud with a high of 17 degrees. It's mainly sunny tomorrow, leading to a high of 19, and Friday's got a few clouds with a high of 18. Download our Strathmore Now app to see our full five-day forecast.
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1: I'm Brandon Zebiak with your local news update. Police in Gleeson have arrested two in connection to a break-and-enter investigation. Officers say the two suspects were seen stealing trucks from a rural property in Vulcan County last month. Police later found one of the stolen vehicles, following it to a home in Siksika Nation. Gleeson RCMP attended the home, arresting Charlie Wolfier and Donnie Oldwoman, charging them with possession of stolen property. Both have their court dates scheduled for October 15th. Chestermere is receiving more than $100,000 to support economic development. The city is getting $102,100 through the Alberta government's Northern and Regional Economic Development Program, which supports funding for economic development projects across Alberta. MLA Chantel DeYoung says the funding will help support Chestermere's long-term economic growth. Drumheller and Rocky View County are also receiving funding through the program. Fire Prevention Week is underway across the area, including in Rocky View County. The county is thanking local firefighters for their work responding to emergencies and educating residents. Rocky View County is also sharing daily fire safety tips through its social media channels. This year's theme is Charge into Fire Safety, Safe Charging is a Superpower. The campaign focuses on safe ways to use and charge lithium-ion batteries. The Canadian Finals Rodeo gets underway today in Edmonton with two local competitors taking part. Gleeson's Jaden Wilson returns to the CFR to defend her ladies' barrel racing title with her horse, Whiskey. Rockyford's Griffin Kester will also be in action competing in bull riding. The CFR runs through Saturday at Rogers Place. And a Stitch Together program is taking place at the Strathmore Municipal Library tomorrow. Attendees can work on their stitching projects together at 10 a.m. For more information on all of these stories and events, head to strathmorenow.com. And in other news, Elections Alberta has returned more than 3,000 mail-in ballots that have errors, making them invalid. So far, the group says they verified a third of the 652,000 ballot packages. Two Lethbridge residents are facing first-degree murder charges in the death of a Calgary man. Police say the man's remains were found in a burning vehicle earlier this year. And two campgrounds in Banff National Park have been closed following a bear sighting. Those found violating the closure could be charged up to $25,000.
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1: In NHL action, the Calgary Flames are taking on the Colorado Avalanche at 7 tomorrow. In the AHL, the Calgary Wranglers have a date with the Bakersfield Condors set for Friday. As for WHL news, the Calgary Hitmen are up against the Red Deer Rebels Friday evening. And in the CFL, the Calgary Stampeders are playing the Winnipeg Blue Bombers on Saturday. As for local sports, the Agri-Risk Wheatland Kings will be hosting the Medicine Hat Cubs on Friday. The Chestermere Mustangs will also be playing Friday, taking on the Hinton Timberwolves. As for high school football, the Strathmore Spartans will be playing against Sylvan Lake tomorrow.
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1: Today calls for a high of 17 degrees and a few clouds. Tomorrow's a sunny one alongside a high of 19, and Friday brings back the clouds for a high of 18. You can see the next week of weather by downloading our Strathmore Now app.
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2: We've got a high of 17 degrees today alongside a mix of sun and cloud. Tomorrow's mainly sunny with a high of 19, and Friday's got cloudy skies and a high of 18. You can check out the next week of weather on strathmorenow.com.
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The Hunter Brothers, Hard Dirt. I'm Sharon Church. I've got your sort of sports report coming up just after Keith Urban on the other side of 1:30. But first, here's Thomas Rhett and Jordan Davis. Ain't a Bad Life.

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10: Today brings in a mix of sun and cloud with a high of 17 degrees. It's mainly sunny tomorrow, leading to a high of 19, and Friday's got a few clouds with a high of 18. Download our Strathmore Now app to see our full 5-day forecast.
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0: Keith Urban, long, hot summer. I'm Sharon Church, and it's now time for your Sorta Sports Report. Only three games in the NHL tonight. Two of them include Canadian teams. Colorado visits Winnipeg in the early game, and the Oilers are in Anaheim for the late game. Next Tuesday, though, busy, busy night. All 32 teams will be in action. That only happens twice this season. Thank goodness. Next time will be in April.
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1: I'm Brandon Zebiak with your local news update. Galician RCMP arrested two people in a break-and-enter investigation. According to police, two trucks were stolen out of a rural property in Vulcan County late last month. Police later identified one of the suspects driving one of the stolen vehicles, which police followed to a home in Siksika Nation. Galician RCMP arrested Donnie Oldwoman and Charlie Wolfier, both residents of Siksika Nation. They're expected to be in court on the 15th at the Alberta Court of Justice in Galician. The city of Chestermere has received $102,100 in funding. The money comes through the Alberta government's Northern and Regional Economic Development Program, which supports economic development projects in communities across the province. Chestermere Strathmore MLA Chantel DeYoung says the funding will support the city's long-term economic growth and development. The town of Drumheller and Rocky View County also received funding through the program. Alberta residents can vote in advance for the upcoming October referendum. Advance voting will take place from October 13th to 17th at five locations in the Strathmore area. Those locations include the Strathmore Civic Center, Carseland Community Hall, and Track Golf Course Banquet Hall. Horseshoe Crossing High School and Chestermere Recreation Center will also offer advance voting. Electors can vote at any of the five locations during the advance voting period. Two local competitors are heading to the Canadian Finals Rodeo. Galician's Jaden Wilson and Rockyford's Griffin Kester will compete at Rogers Place in Edmonton from today through Saturday. Wilson will compete in ladies' barrel racing with her horse Whiskey as the defending champion. Kester will compete in bull riding. And tomorrow, the Strathmore Municipal Library is hosting a Stitch Together program. The program starts at 10 a.m. and gives attendees a chance to work on their stitching projects together. For more information on these stories and events, head to strathmorenow.com. In other news, more than 3,000 mail-in ballots have been returned less than 2 weeks before the provincial referendum. Elections Alberta says they were returned due to errors or missing forms. Murder charges have been laid after human remains were discovered in a burning car earlier this year. Two Lethbridge residents are now facing charges of first-degree murder. And two campgrounds in Banff have been closed after grizzly bears entered the area. The closures were made to reduce risks to both visitors and bears.
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1: In the NHL, the Calgary Flames are hosting the Colorado Avalanche at 7 tomorrow. In AHL news, the Calgary Wranglers are playing the Bakersfield Condors on Friday, while in the WHL, the Calgary Hitmen have a game against the Red Deer Rebels on Friday as well. As for the CFL, the Calgary Stampeders are back on Saturday in a game against the Winnipeg Blue Bombers. As for local hockey, the Agri-Risk Wheatland Kings return to home ice on Friday in a game against the Medicine Hat Cubs. On the same night, the Chestermere Mustangs will be playing a game against the Hinton Timberwolves. And in high school football, the Strathmore Spartans have a game against Sylvan Lake scheduled for tomorrow evening.
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1: Today we've got a few clouds and a high of 17 degrees. Tomorrow brings back the sun with a high of 19, and Friday's got a high of 18 as the clouds come back. You can stay updated on local weather by visiting strathmorenow.com.
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0: Zach Top, South of Sanity on the home stretch. I'm Candace Johnson. If you're not a big fan of playing the lottery, you might want to be this week because the Lotto Max didn't go last night, which means it's going to be $80 million this weekend. And even though the big prize didn't go last night, someone in Ontario took home almost $300,000. And there are 67 winners this morning who also match 6 of 7 numbers. They'll be splitting the third prize, almost $5,000 each. So you might be waking up $5,000 richer. Make sure you check your Lotto Max tickets this morning.
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1: Strathmore Now weather.
4: We've got a high of 17 degrees today alongside a mix of sun and cloud. Tomorrow's mainly sunny with a high of 19, and Friday's got cloudy skies and a high of 18. You can check out the next week of weather on strathmorenow.com.
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0: and Maroney 6 months later on the home stretch. 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Have you decorated for Halloween yet?
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0: 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Honestly, he's got a lot of time on his hands sometimes. A little crafting, a little less tablet time. 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
13: Today brings in a mix of sun and cloud with a high of 17 degrees. It's mainly sunny tomorrow, leading to a high of 19, and Friday's got a few clouds with a high of 18. Download our Strathmore Now app to see our full 5-day forecast.
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0: it's the last time. 104.5 More Country. How you doing? I'm Candace Johnson. 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
1: I'm Brandon Zebiak with your local news update. Police in Galician have arrested two in connection to a break-and-enter investigation. Officers say the two suspects were seen stealing trucks from a rural property in Vulcan County last month. Police later found one of the stolen vehicles, following it to a home in Siksika Nation. Galician RCMP attended the home, arresting Charlie Wolfier and Donnie Oldwoman, charging them with possession of stolen property. Both have their court dates scheduled for October 15th. Chestermere is receiving more than $100,000 to support economic development. The city is getting $102,100 through the Alberta government's Northern and Regional Economic Development Program, which supports funding for economic development projects across Alberta. MLA Chantel DeYoung says the funding will help support Chestermere's long-term economic growth. Drumheller and Rocky View County are also receiving funding through the program. Fire Prevention Week is underway across the area, including in Rocky View County. The county is thanking local firefighters for their work responding to emergencies and educating residents. Rocky View County is also sharing daily fire safety tips through its social media channels. This year's theme is Charge into Fire Safety, Safe Charging is a Superpower. The campaign focuses on safe ways to use and charge lithium-ion batteries. The Canadian Finals Rodeo gets underway today in Edmonton with two local competitors taking part. Galician's Jaden Wilson returns to the CFR to defend her ladies barrel racing title with her horse Whiskey. Rockyford's Griffin Kester will also be in action competing in bull riding. The CFR runs through Saturday at Rogers Place. And a Stitch Together program is taking place at the Strathmore Municipal Library tomorrow. Attendees can work on their stitching projects together at 10 a.m. For more information on all of these stories and events, head to strathmorenow.com. And in other news, Elections Alberta has returned more than 3,000 mail-in ballots that have errors, making them invalid. So far, the group says they verified a third of the 652,000 ballot packages. Two Lethbridge residents are facing first-degree murder charges in the death of a Calgary man. Police say the man's remains were found in a burning vehicle earlier this year. And two campgrounds in Banff National Park have been closed following a bear sighting. Those found violating the closure could be charged up to $25,000.
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1: In NHL action, the Calgary Flames are taking on the Colorado Avalanche at 7 tomorrow. In the AHL, the Calgary Wranglers have a date with the Bakersfield Condors set for Friday. As for WHL news, the Calgary Hitmen are up against the Red Deer Rebels Friday evening. And in the CFL, the Calgary Stampeders are playing the Winnipeg Blue Bombers on Saturday. As for local sports, the Agri-Risk Wheatland Kings will be hosting the Medicine Hat Cubs on Friday. The Chestermere Mustangs will also be playing Friday, taking on the Hinton Timberwolves. As for high school football, the Strathmore Spartans will be playing against Sylvan Lake tomorrow.
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1: Today calls for a high of 17 degrees and a few clouds. Tomorrow's a sunny one alongside a high of 19, and Friday brings back the clouds for a high of 18. You can see the next week of weather by downloading our Strathmore Now app.
0: Because sometimes the only thing holding it together is duct tape and a country song. 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

Mac McPhee, the way I know you now on the home stretch. I'm Candace Johnson. If you're looking for something to do this weekend, Screamfest gets underway at GMC Stadium in Calgary. It's Garth Brooks now, Unanswered Prayers.

0: John Party, it's Boots Off on the home stretch. I'm Candace Johnson. Did you see that the world famous Gopher Hole Museum is closed now? Yeah, here in Alberta in Torrington. Maybe you see the signs when you're headed to Drumheller. There is a Gopher Hole Museum. It's a bunch of taxidermy gophers, you know, fishing or playing soccer and doing sporting events. According to the museum, their building that was meant to last like for 5 years has now lasted 30, and they got to raise some money so that they can get a new location and a new building. Otherwise, we will not have a world famous Gopher Hole Museum here in Alberta. There's a couple of ways that they're fundraising, and if you want more details, you can always just look them up online. Yeah, the world famous Gopher Hole Museum, no longer an Alberta staple on the roadside attraction tour.
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15: We've got a high of 17 degrees today alongside a mix of sun and cloud. Tomorrow's mainly sunny with a high of 19, and Friday's got cloudy skies and a high of 18. You can check out the next week of weather on strathmorenow.com.
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0: Yeah, Taylor Swift now number one, knocking Ella Langley out of that top spot after 24 weeks. She even beat Mariah Carey's All I Want for Christmas Is You with Choosin' Texas. Can Taylor's Patient Zero beat both those records? I don't know. I guess only time will tell.
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3: Today brings in a mix of sun and cloud with a high of 17 degrees. It's mainly sunny tomorrow, leading to a high of 19, and Friday's got a few clouds with a high of 18. Download our Strathmore Now app to see our full 5-day forecast.
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1: I'm Brandon Zebiak with your local news update. Galician RCMP arrested two people in a break-and-enter investigation. According to police, two trucks were stolen out of a rural property in Vulcan County late last month. Police later identified one of the suspects driving one of the stolen vehicles, which police followed to a home in Siksika Nation. Galician RCMP arrested Donnie Oldwoman and Charlie Wolfier, both residents of Siksika Nation. They're expected to be in court on the 15th at the Alberta Court of Justice in Galician. The city of Chestermere has received $102,100 in funding. The money comes through the Alberta government's Northern and Regional Economic Development Program, which supports economic development projects in communities across the province. Chestermere Strathmore MLA Chantel DeYoung says the funding will support the city's long-term economic growth and development. The town of Drumheller and Rocky View County also received funding through the program. Alberta residents can vote in advance for the upcoming October referendum. Advance voting will take place from October 13th to 17th at five locations in the Strathmore area. Those locations include the Strathmore Civic Centre, Carseland Community Hall, and Track Golf Course Banquet Hall. Horseshoe Crossing High School and Chestermere Recreation Centre will also offer advance voting. Electors can vote at any of the five locations during the advance voting period. Two local competitors are heading to the Canadian Finals Rodeo. Galician's Jaden Wilson and Rockyford's Griffin Kester will compete at Rogers Place in Edmonton from today through Saturday. Wilson will compete in ladies' barrel racing with her horse Whiskey as the defending champion. Kester will compete in bull riding. And tomorrow, the Strathmore Municipal Library is hosting a Stitch Together program. The program starts at 10 a.m. and gives attendees a chance to work on their stitching projects together. For more information on these stories and events, head to strathmorenow.com. In other news, more than 3,000 mail-in ballots have been returned less than 2 weeks before the provincial referendum. Elections Alberta says they were returned due to errors or missing forms. Murder charges have been laid after human remains were discovered in a burning car earlier this year. Two Lethbridge residents are now facing charges of first-degree murder. And two campgrounds in Banff have been closed after grizzly bears entered the area. The closures were made to reduce risks to both visitors and bears.
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1: In the NHL, the Calgary Flames are hosting the Colorado Avalanche at 7 tomorrow. In AHL news, the Calgary Wranglers are playing the Bakersfield Condors on Friday, while in the WHL, the Calgary Hitmen have a game against the Red Deer Rebels on Friday as well. As for the CFL, the Calgary Stampeders are back on Saturday in a game against the Winnipeg Blue Bombers. As for local hockey, the AgriRisk Wheatland Kings return to home ice on Friday in a game against the Medicine Hat Cubs. On the same night, the Chestermere Mustangs will be playing a game against the Hinton Timberwolves. And in high school football, the Strathmore Spartans have a game against Sylvan Lake scheduled for tomorrow evening.
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1: Tonight brings in cloudy skies and a low of 2 degrees. Tomorrow calls for a high of 19 with mainly sunny skies. And Friday's cloudy with a high of 18. You can see the next week of weather on strathmorenow.com.
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Greg and Patrick, your daddy's smile on the home stretch. I'm Candace Johnson. We finally know what's going to be taking up space at Chinook Mall. A new Sport Check, Winners, and Old Navy are all set to open this year. It's Clint Black now. Good run and bad luck on the home stretch, brought to you by Urban's Tack and Western Wear.

0: Lefty Boston on the home stretch. I'm Candace Johnson. Hey, coming up tomorrow, Netflix has got a new 6-part series called Below. It's based in Newfoundland. Yeah, they're not even like saying Newfoundland is another place. This show is based in Newfoundland. It stars Josh Hartnett as a Newfie who has to battle a mysterious sea creature.
1: Welcome home.
0: Of course, with someone getting screeched in on the trailer for the TV show Below, which starts on Netflix tomorrow. And there's an Alberta connection, not just talking Newfoundland here, but the Alberta connection is Rohan Campbell, who is born and raised in Cochrane, Alberta, is going to be on the show too. That's tomorrow, Below, starring Josh Hartnett, about a Newfoundland town that is haunted by a mysterious sea creature.
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14: Tonight drops to a low of 2 degrees as the clouds roll in. The sun comes back tomorrow alongside a high of 19, and Friday's got a high of 18 with cloudy skies. You can take a look at local weather conditions by heading over to strathmorenow.com.
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0: Morgan Wallen. I'm the problem on the home stretch. 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It's Candace Johnson with you. It's that time of year when you're getting your turkeys, you're carving your pumpkins, setting up some Halloween decorations. I'd say this weekend would be a good weekend for it, but not so much. It's a long weekend. It looks like we might be getting our first snowfall in Alberta. But you know what the snow always makes me think of? Hockey. And the Flames are going to be in action tomorrow night hosting Colorado at the Dome.
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2: Tonight's got a low of 2 degrees alongside some clouds. Tomorrow's a sunny one as temperatures reach a high of 19, and Friday brings in more clouds with a high of 18. 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

0: 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I'm Candace Johnson. Chestermere's getting a new school. A K-9 will be built in Dawson's Landing. 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
2: Traceability seems to be a hot topic during the cattle industry producer meetings this fall. It definitely was for the Saskatchewan Cattle Association's District 3B meeting last night, which attracted 150 people and a lot of discussion around how the CFIA's proposed changes, which have been put on pause, were able to get so far. SCA Chair Chad Ross talked about the CCA's Traceability Task Force.
3: The Traceability Task Force will come to us three times. It's an 18-month process that the task force is going through. I've asked the question of them, are we going to have the ability as stakeholders, as well as bring back to you, to scrutinize what they come up with, and we will have that opportunity.
2: Producers in the crowd also raise concern about the wording and the lack of options for those that don't like the traceability guidelines in the CCIA's new survey about shaping the future of livestock traceability. For Golden West, I'm Glendale Allen Vossler.
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1: I'm Brandon Zebiak with your local news update. Police in Galician have arrested two in connection to a break-and-enter investigation. Officers say the two suspects were seen stealing trucks from a rural property in Vulcan County last month. Police later found one of the stolen vehicles following it to a home in Siksika Nation. Galician RCMP attended the home, arresting Charlie Wolfier and Donnie Oldwoman, charging them with possession of stolen property. Both have their court dates scheduled for October 15th. Chestermere is receiving more than $100,000 to support economic development. The city is getting $102,100 through the Alberta government's Northern and Regional Economic Development Program, which supports funding for economic development projects across Alberta. MLA Chantel DeYoung says the funding will help support Chestermere's long-term economic growth. Drumheller and Rocky View County are also receiving funding through the program. Fire Prevention Week is underway across the area, including in Rocky View County. The county is thanking local firefighters for their work responding to emergencies and educating residents. Rocky View County is also sharing daily fire safety tips through its social media channels. This year's theme is Charge into Fire Safety, Safe Charging is a Superpower. The campaign focuses on safe ways to use and charge lithium-ion batteries. The Canadian Finals Rodeo gets underway today in Edmonton with two local competitors taking part. Galician's Jaden Wilson returns to the CFR to defend her ladies barrel racing title with her horse Whiskey. Rockyford's Griffin Kester will also be in action competing in bull riding. The CFR runs through Saturday at Rogers Place. And a Stitch Together program is taking place at the Strathmore Municipal Library tomorrow. Attendees can work on their stitching projects together at 10 a.m. For more information on all of these stories and events, head to strathmorenow.com. And in other news, Elections Alberta has returned more than 3,000 mail-in ballots that have errors, making them invalid. So far, the group says they verified a third of the 652,000 ballot packages. Two Lethbridge residents are facing first-degree murder charges in the death of a Calgary man. Police say the man's remains were found in a burning vehicle earlier this year. And two campgrounds in Banff National Park have been closed following a bear sighting. Those found violating the closure could be charged up to $25,000.
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1: In NHL action, the Calgary Flames are taking on the Colorado Avalanche at 7 tomorrow. In the AHL, the Calgary Wranglers have a date with the Bakersfield Condors set for Friday. As for WHL news, the Calgary Hitmen are up against the Red Deer Rebels Friday evening. And in the CFL, the Calgary Stampeders are playing the Winnipeg Blue Bombers on Saturday. As for local sports, the Agri-Risk Wheatland Kings will be hosting the Medicine Hat Cubs on Friday. The Chestermere Mustangs will also be playing Friday, taking on the Hinton Timberwolves. As for high school football, the Strathmore Spartans will be playing against Sylvan Lake tomorrow.
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1: Tonight brings in a low of 2 degrees along with cloudy skies. Tomorrow's got sunny skies alongside a high of 19, and Friday calls for a high of 18 with a ton of clouds. You can take a look at our full 5-day forecast by downloading our Strathmore Now app.
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Joe Miller under the influence on the home stretch. Coming up next, what's happening in entertainment, brought to you by the Great Eagle Resort and Casino. Miley Cyrus, not doing so good this week. Details after Brooks and Dunn. It's Hard Working Man. I'm

0: 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Here's Candace with what's happening in entertainment. 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
1: Well, Miley Cyrus's new album, Bass Persuades, fell from number one to number 157 in its second week. That's gotta hurt. It's the biggest second week drop for an album that debuted at number one. The 30th anniversary collector set of the original Scream movie featuring a replica cordless phone is gonna set you back $110.
2: Hello?
3: Hello?
2: Yes?
3: Who is this?
2: Who are you trying to reach?
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3: I don't know.
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1: Yeah, you get the movie, you get the fake blood-spattered phone, and a bunch of other fun stuff. Justin Timberlake says he can't apologize enough for his beatboxing in the early 2000s.
4: Prepare yourself! It's the human beatbox! That's me.
1: I actually don't think it's that bad, but I did have to dig to find that clip. And UB40, the Unstoppable Tour, hits up the Grey Eagle Event Center on October 14th. I'm Candace, and that's what's happening in entertainment. 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
6: Tonight drops to a low of 2 degrees as the clouds roll in. The sun comes back tomorrow alongside a high of 19, and Friday's got a high of 18 with cloudy skies. You can take a look at local weather conditions by heading over to strathmorenow.com.
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I'm Candace Johnson. Still hoping Cameron Whitcomb's going to pop by Alberta one of these days after his two concerts got canceled this summer.

0: Johnson, the fall on the home stretch. I'm Candace Johnson. Have you decorated for Halloween yet?
1: This is Halloween. This is Halloween. Halloween. Halloween.
0: Or are you ready to decorate for Christmas? Well, why not do both? Set up your Christmas tree and make it a scare tree. That is the latest trend all over TikTok. You set up your Christmas tree, but you put like orange and dark lights on it, and you cover it with Halloween themed decorations. How much fun is this? I think we're going to do it this weekend with the kiddo. Honestly, he's got a lot of time on his hands sometimes. A little crafting, a little less tablet time. We'll make some Halloween ornaments for our scare tree this year.
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12: Tonight's got a low of 2 degrees alongside some clouds. Tomorrow's a sunny one as temperatures reach a high of 19, and Friday brings in more clouds with a high of 18. You can take a look at what the weather has in store by visiting strathmorenow.com.
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0: 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I'm Candace Johnson. Coming up tomorrow morning, your first chance to win with Landmark Cinemas. It's Movie Night Out. We'll play you a movie clip at 8:10. 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